0: Antenne Thüringen.
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2: Let's
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1: Now this is not the time or the place for broken-hearted.

one shot, or one opportunity to seize everything you ever wanted in one moment. Did you capture it?

0: beste Musik.
1: Antenne Thüringen.
2: I used to try hard, didn't feel right. Like it's all a race for the spotlight.